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1: Put a record on. 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

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But I'm actually weirder than you think, cause I'm

And I touched your face, narcotic mindfulness, Mary Jane. And I called your name like an addicted to cocaine, cause all the stuff is out of blame. And I touched your face.